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We were both too tired to sleep, so we took turns of staring

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Stuttgart. Stuttgart. Stuttgart. Stuttgart. Stuttgart. Stuttgart. Stuttgart. Stuttgart. Stuttgart.

wish another could do this thing for me. His eyes are flooded, God, he can't even see. I've